0: one specific human trait like a woman could have, what would you like in a woman?
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It's like I'm 17 again, peach fuzz on my face. 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Oh my God, I'm on the chase. 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Relevant, selling it, dipping away. Time keeps slipping away. Zipping the safe, flipping for pay. Tipping like I'm dripping in paint. Up front, folk blunts like Khalifa. Put the

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1: Oh, it's beautiful. But wait a minute, isn't this?
0: Yeah, yes it is.
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0: Well,